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Just start singing along to this song on US 106.1, and maybe they'll ignore it.

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Potts Farm was a place to go. Load the truck up, hit the dirt road. Jump the barbed wire, spread the word. Light the bonfire and call the girls. King in the can and the Marlboro man. Jack and Jim were a few good men. Where you learn how to kiss and cuss and fight too. Better watch out for the boys in blue. 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I'm tired of talking, man. Y'all ain't listening to more dirt.

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5: We're going to play easy trivia in about 3 minutes. For example, if the category was superhero teams, Amy, Blossom, Bubbles, and Buttercup are part of what superhero team?
7: I don't know.
5: Blossom, Bubbles, and Buttercup.
7: Blossom, Bubbles, and Buttercup? A superhero team?
5: Uh-huh.
7: Paw Patrol?
8: That's a good
5: Eddie
8: guess.
5: Dino?
8: Nah, I was going to guess Paw Patrol.
7: I think I got it.
5: I know. I figure you know it. Lunchbox?
9: Man, we got to stop with the superhero crap. We do this all the time. I'm going to go with the Muppets.
5: Morgan?
7: Powderpuff Girls?
5: Yeah, Powerpuff Girls.
7: Powerpuff Girls. Oh.
5: Yeah. Okay. Yeah. What's the fastest marine mammal? The fastest marine mammal?
7: Marine mammal?
5: Yeah.
9: Oh, that's easy.
7: The fastest?
5: Uh-huh. Go ahead.
9: Dolphin.
5: Yeah, dolphin.
7: Dolphin.
8: Of course, dolphin.
5: There you go. Dolphin.
7: Duh.
8: Everybody knows that.
5: Yeah. All right, easy trivia coming up next.

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1: Time for easy trivia. The category is Bobby Bones Show home states. Eddie, who on the show is from Arkansas?
2: That's you, Bobby Bones.
1: Correct. Amy, who on the show is from Michigan?
2: Well, that's debatable.
3: I mean, it's Ray.
1: Raymundo. Yeah, but now he's from Wyoming. Lunchbox, who on the show is from Florida?
4: Scuba Steve.
1: Correct. Abby, what three show members were born in Kansas? Oh, it's Morgan, sorry. Are you playing?
5: Yeah, I'm playing.
1: Okay, go ahead. Sorry. What three show members were born in Kansas?
5: Well, that would be me, Abby, and Lunchbox.
1: Correct. There you go. I think I saw Abby's name there and just went with it. Yeah. All right, nobody goes home first round. Good job, everybody. If you missed one, from now on, you will hear this sound.
6: You've been booed.
1: Eddie's the champion with the tiara on. Are you ready?
2: Ready.
1: The category is the answer rhymes with double. What word means serious difficulty or you're in a problematic situation?
2: Oh, trouble.
1: Correct. Amy, what do you call a sphere of air or gas often seen in soda or soap?
3: A bubble?
1: Correct. The word rhymes with a double. Lunchbox. What's the term for broken bricks and debris after a building collapses?
4: Rubble.
1: Correct.
4: Oh, it's tough, man.
1: Morgan, what word describes short, unshaven facial hair growth?
5: Stubble.
1: Correct. Good job. Okay. Everybody's still in. Next category is food. Eddie, pink ladies and Granny Smiths are what type of fruit?
2: Oh, those are apples.
1: Correct. Amy, what is the main ingredient in hummus?
3: Chickpeas.
1: I don't think I knew that. Good job. Wow. Yeah, that or garbanzo beans. Yeah, chickpeas or garbanzo beans. Lunchbox, what meat is used in traditional shepherd's pie?
4: What? Shepherd's pie?
1: I didn't know either one of those.
3: I know it.
4: Well,
1: what meat is used in traditional shepherd's pie?
4: Oh, I'm going to have to go. I mean, because if it was chicken, it'd be chicken pot pie. So it's got to be beef. Got to be beef.
1: I never knew that this is why it's called shepherd's pie. What do you think it is?
2: Oh.
4: Like ground.
1: What do you think it is?
3: Oh, is it not beef?
1: No.
5: Is it lamb?
3: Oh, it's lamb.
2: Is it lamb because of
1: a shepherd?
2: Dang, I didn't know that.
1: I didn't know that.
2: Lunchbox, that's a hard one, dude.
3: Are you sure? Some recipes call for...
1: But not traditional.
3: Okay.
1: Did you guys know garbanzo beans or chickpeas?
2: I knew that. I knew that.
1: Lunchbox is out. Morgan, where did sushi originate?
5: Japan?
1: Correct.
2: Wow. Okay.
1: You didn't know that one?
2: Good job. No, I didn't.
1: Let me guess. You had it within two.
2: Yes.
1: Okay.
2: 50-50.
1: All right. Next up, famous cities in the world. Eddie, what city is known as the Eternal City?
2: What?
1: Dude, I'm telling you, these are some hard ones today. What city is known as the Eternal City?
2: Eternal? Oh my gosh, I don't even know how to like use context clues here.
1: Famous cities in the world.
2: In the world, okay.
1: What city is known as the Eternal City?
2: Because it's eternal. Oh, no. I'm going to go with Rome.
1: Correct.
2: Wow!
3: Wait, what?
2: Wow!
3: How did you get that?
2: I don't know. I just guessed like a big city in the world.
3: Eternal?
2: That's crazy.
3: Rome?
1: Amy, what city is famous for its canals and is called the Floating City?
3: A floating city?
1: What city is famous for its canals and often called the Floating City?
3: Tuscany?
1: No. Guys?
2: Venice,
1: because that's where they... They, yeah,
2: the canals.
3: Yeah. They don't have those in Tuscany. That's what I, tomato, tomato to me. Are they similar?
1: No, not really.
3: See, I've never been. Yeah. That's why you
1: should go so you can answer that question.
3: Send me. Venice.
1: Boner.
6: You've been boned.
1: Morgan, what city is home to Australia's most famous opera house?
5: Sydney, Australia.
1: Correct.
2: And that was quick.
1: Two people remain.
2: Feeling good. Let's go.
1: Why would you feel
2: good? I mean, how many points does Morgan have?
1: This season, zero.
2: Exactly.
1: All right.
2: Let's keep it that way.
1: The category is Disney songs. I'll Make a Man Out of You is a song from which movie?
2: Excuse me? I'll make a man out of you.
1: I'll make a man out of you is a song from which movie?
2: That's a weird title. For a Disney movie? I think Mulan is the one where like it's a dude, but really a girl. I don't really remember. I think it's Mulan.
1: Correct.
2: Wow.
1: I had never heard the song. My wife had it on this weekend with the baby. And I was like, this is a weird song. I'll make a man out of you. Yeah. She said, it's from Mulan. She's a girl. I was like, oh, you never seen Mulan? No. We should watch it. No. Not yet.
2: So Mulan is a girl, but she's acting like a man.
1: Fighting,
3: yeah.
1: Right?
3: Mm-hmm. Yeah, she's fighting in a war.
1: It sounded kind of like a Broadway play song when she was playing it. Mm. I said, is that from live action or cartoon? She says, cartoon. Sorry,
3: it's
1: Mike.
3: Animated movie.
1: Animated movie. Morgan, Part of Your World is a song from which movie?
5: Part of Your World. Ah. Is that Aladdin? Or is that Little Mermaid because she wants to be part of your world? Because she wants to come out of the ocean. I don't, but Aladdin, and there's also that happening part of, I think it's Little Mermaid.
1: Your answer?
5: Little Mermaid.
1: Correct.
5: Okay.
2: Do you dance to that?
1: I dance to that. Yeah. I'm Dancing with the Stars. Yeah.
2: Look at this stuff.
1: Yeah. I don't even know the words. I never saw Little Mermaid.
5: I was going to say, you haven't seen Little Mermaid, have you?
1: No.
2: You should watch that one.
1: Nah.
2: Okay. Yeah.
1: History is the category. Amy, what was the name of the crime boss?
2: Amy's out.
3: I'm out.
2: I'll just save you some time there.
1: Sorry. That's on me.
3: That would have been fun, though.
1: Hey, hand up. That's on me.
3: Yeah, no.
1: Eddie.
3: No.
2: Yeah.
1: What's the name of the crime boss who is head of the feared Chicago outfit?
2: Oh, that is Al Capone.
1: That is correct.
5: What is this category?
2: History.
1: Morgan, which famous historical document begins with the words, "We hold these truths to be self-evident"?
5: That all men are created equal. Is that the Declaration of Independence? Is that the Constitution? This is a really great question. I need to go back to my history class. We hold these truths to be self-evident, that all men are created equal. What comes after that? That would really help me in the context.
1: 5 seconds.
5: We hold these truths to be self-evident. Men are created equal.
1: Answer.
5: The Declaration of Independence.
1: Correct.
2: Wow. Okay. I thought that was the Miranda rights.
1: No, that is
5: you have the right to remain silent.
2: Yeah, that is okay.
1: The next category, two people remain, Eddie and Morgan, international singers. Who is the British singer known for hits like Shape of You and Perfect?
2: That's Ed Sheeran.
1: That is correct. Morgan, what Canadian R&B pop artist has songs like Blinding Lights and I Can't Feel My Face?
5: The Weeknd.
1: Correct. The category is TV shows. What HBO miniseries dramatizes the 1986 nuclear disaster in Ukraine, Eddie?
2: Chernobyl.
1: Correct. It's awesome. Have you seen it?
2: Never seen it.
1: It's so good. It's so sad, but it's so good. Morgan, what 1990 series popularized the line, "No soup for you"?
5: Seinfeld.
1: Correct.
5: Wow. Yeah, you guys made me watch that.
1: The category is science. Eddie, what do we call the smallest particles that make up matter?
2: The smallest particles? Atoms.
1: Correct. Morgan, what is the basic unit of life?
5: What? The basic unit of life? A gene? A DNA? The basic unit of life? Well, to have life, you need oxygen. I could go so many ways with this.
1: But only one way is right.
5: What is the base? Can you repeat the question?
1: What's the basic unit of life?
5: The basic unit means it's like a scientific term, not purpose.
1: 5 seconds.
5: Basic unit? It's a gene? It's a DNA? I don't know. DNA!
1: The cell.
2: Dang.
6: You've been
2: boom.
1: Our winner, Eddie.
2: Come on! Yes!
1: There he is. Okay. So here's where we are. Eddie 4, wow. Amy 1, Lunchbox 1, Morgan 0.
2: Wow. You see that difference? Mm-hmm. Like, I'm way up there and they're back there.
1: Thanks, Seabiscuit. You're running away with it. All right. Till next week.
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14: Because early detection equals better outcomes.
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0: Hello, Bobby Bones. I've only been dating my boyfriend for 3 months. He bought me a very expensive piece of jewelry for no special occasion. I was shocked because we've barely been together long enough to know each other. Some people tell me it's a sign he's serious about me. Others say it's a form of love bombing. At what point does a generous gift become too much too soon? Signed, Jewelry Jitters. I think the answer to this is based a lot on if he's rich or not.
1: Okay.
0: If he has a lot of money, generally speaking, it's much easier for him to buy something that is more expensive and it not mean as much. Like, you don't have a lot of money and you go and you spend a bunch of money on somebody you met for 3 months. That's crazy. That's either you're psychotic or you're love bombing. You think you're in love and you're not. It's just too early. If you have a bunch of money and you're just buying a nice gift, you don't really think it's the same. It's the same.
1: I know, but then you wonder why he's failing to think about how that could be confusing to you.
0: But he wouldn't think that.
1: He wouldn't?
0: No, because it wouldn't even be a thought. It's also like, I have money. I'm going to buy somebody something nice.
1: That much. Okay, yeah, it is a tricky situation. I do feel like 3 months is a while, though. If he was buying you this on week two.
0: You're married by then.
1: I was engaged by then, yeah.
2: 3 months?
1: And then at 3 months, we were engaged. And then like 3 months later, we were married.
2: That's crazy.
1: And we were married for 17 years.
3: Yeah.
0: No judgment. I'm just saying.
1: I think that at week two, then it's more love bomb. At the 3 month mark, if he can afford it.
0: There we go.
1: Then I'm not as red flaggy. In fact, that'd be kind of nice.
0: Let it rip. Yeah, I'd agree. 3 months is that beginning stage of whenever it starts to be something real.
1: Yeah.
0: But again, if he's working hard, paycheck to paycheck.
1: Or if he went into debt for it.
0: Yeah.
1: No, that's
0: something to look at. But if he's got money, he's just thinking, hey, I really like this person and I want to buy them something because I really like this person.
1: Yeah.
0: So there's some factors we don't know. Is he rich or is he pretty good? And if so, I wouldn't think as much about it. Mm-hmm. And also for 3 weeks, it'd be way different.
1: Three months. 3 months, that's
0: solid. Some people say, I love you at 3 months.
1: Yeah.
0: That's crazy.
1: I think research says that's about when it's said. I mean,
2: was that for you?
1: From the dome. I feel like somewhere around the 3 month mark, people tend to know.
0: Didn't quite hit that with me.
2: No.
0: No. I mean, I didn't really say it till after I was 40, dude. Years.
2: Right.
0: In general, you know? All right. Good luck. We need more information, but if he has money, 3 months is an okay time to get something expensive. That doesn't feel like love bomb. It's a little too late for love bomb.
1: If we went into debt, return it.
0: He could have also cheated on you.
1: What?
0: That's something.
1: Well, that's a curveball.
0: Well, it's like if he's getting you a big gift for no reason, there could be a reason he's getting you a big gift for no reason. You don't want to put this in her head, but that could be it too.
1: You're about to close it up, and then you're
0: I know
1: that.
2: As low percentage of that though.
3: Yeah,
2: low
3: percentage.
0: 11% chance.
2: Pretty low.
0: Yeah. So there you go. We'll hope you enjoyed emailing the show.
1: So look into it. Look at his phone.
0: Oh no, it gets worse and worse. Or drive by his house late at night. All right, there you go. Close it up. This is the Bobby Bones Show.

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0: On the Bobby Bones Show.
2: This woman left her husband because she was going to go marry a celebrity, except it wasn't a celebrity. It was all a scam. I got that story coming up next. It's crazy.
3: Yeah.
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3: It's Bobby Bones.
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2: Ray, scam alert me. Scam alert. Scam alert. So this woman left her husband that she was married to for 43 years for a fake Elon Musk.
18: Oh, boy.
2: So even sad. Leaving him for a real one? Ew.
19: I know, right?
18: He's rich, but he's rich.
2: 63-year-old Betsy became convinced that she was in a romantic relationship with billionaire Elon Musk. She responded to what she thought was a Tesla giveaway. She then started texting someone claiming to be Elon Musk, even sending thousands of dollars in gift cards, cash advances, and jewelry sales. She even divorced her husband of 43 years, packed up her belongings, believing Elon. And here's a clip.
20: So, I mean, Betsy, you have your phone. You're looking at the last message.
21: He's on right now. He's read it.
20: Oh, it's funny that he's on because guess what?
22: We're watching live Elon right this moment.
20: This person literally responded as the real Elon Musk is on stage right now. You know.
21: Yeah.
20: So you know that that's not real.
21: Right. He would be on TV and stuff. I would respond something about it.
22: He knows you're addicted. You have to block him. He's not ever going to give you your money back. Should just delete the app.
21: That's what I'm trying to,
23: Oh, delete the app? You know, remove app?
2: That makes me so sad for her.
18: Sad. Yeah. And then she has
19: How much did she?
2: Says give him? Thousands of dollars through gift cards, cash advances, and jewelry sales. I get it. Rational you goes, he's a trillionaire. He doesn't need an Apple gift card.
19: Right.
2: Or he doesn't need $20 to Bonefish Grill. Like, he doesn't need that. But still, she's old and vulnerable. Not even old. 63 is not even old.
18: No.
2: She just doesn't have an understanding of technology.
19: Yeah.
2: I feel so bad for her.
18: How hard it must be to just kind of like sit there in front of people and be like, yeah, I'm stupid. Like, I fell for it.
2: I don't know if, I'm stupid.
18: I would be so embarrassed.
2: What about
19: she
2: her,
19: left
2: husband?
19: Her husband?
2: What about her husband? I know.
18: Oh, that's
2: she was married 43 years. Now, I got to think that if somebody through text can get you to divorce your husband, it really wasn't going that great with your husband anyway.
19: Right,
18: that's true.
19: Yeah.
2: And maybe for him, Lifeline. Like, thank God Elon, the fake Elon showed up.
19: He is the fake Elon.
2: Oh,
19: he's
2: no.
19: He's like, it worked. And I got gift cards.
2: I feel bad for her.
19: Yeah.
2: She finally accepts she's been the victim of a celebrity romance scam. That's from the Dr_Same at TikTok. Everybody listening out there, this happens a lot. If they don't have a blue check mark, you just can't believe them at all. And even then, it gets dicey. No one's going to create a fan account and then have the actual artist text from their fan account going, I'm only reaching out to my true fans through this account. It's just not going to happen. That's terrible and tragic. A little bit funny, but tragic.
18: Yeah.
2: That husband, he's got to be like, what?
18: And he's got to tell his friends, like, and so then what happened?
2: And she's watching. Yeah. Oh,
19: he has now it's a news story.
18: Yeah. He just sends them the news story. Here's what happened.
2: Like, they had to wait till Elon was on stage live
18: to prove to her
2: to prove that that wasn't really who she was talking to.
24: Yeah.

0: tell me something good.
1: He was chasing a tornado. He heard somebody scream for help, and then storm chaser to human chaser and hero. 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
1: And now let's do a little iHeart Country World premiere. He will be our guest coming up in studio. This is brand new from Cole Swindell. This is called Girl Dad here on the Bobby Bones Show.

0: This guy, Scott Lasker, is a storm chaser. There were tornadoes in Illinois last Friday, so he's out documenting them. They said the speeds were around 165. I don't know a lot about EF tornadoes. This is an EF3, so pretty big one. But he's out and he hears some guy screaming. He can't quite place it. So he's driving around in that exact area. And there's a house that had been knocked over. And it turns out the guy was trapped beneath the rubble of the house that had been knocked over by the tornado. And that's the noise he heard screaming.
1: Wow. Gosh.
0: So the guy filmed the tornado aftermath. And then there's video footage of the guy saying, "Hey, I think the person's leg might be broken." So Scott attempts to lift the door. He hands the camera to another woman that's there for the rescue. Two police officers arrive shortly. But yeah, this guy heard. He was out chasing and ended up saving. That's wild. I think if I were trapped underneath some rubble and I'm just screaming, I'm probably just screaming until I can't scream anymore.
2: Yeah. Mm-hmm.
0: And thinking, yeah, I don't know if anybody's ever going to hear me. Mm-hmm. Or do I wait? Now I'm strategizing.
3: What do I wait to save some screams?
1: What are you waiting for?
0: Well, so when like more people are gathered around now, am I saving some of that scream?
2: Yeah.
1: Oh, okay.
0: And obviously I've got peanuts in my pocket, because when do I not have peanuts in my pocket?
2: So
0: I'm
2: going
0: to eat them a little bit, yeah.
1: But what if you can't get to your pocket?
0: Yeah, that's a good point.
2: Oh.
0: Good thing this guy was there. EF3 is, there's 0, 65 to 85 mile per hour. There's 1, 2, 3, 136 to 165. It's and the back half of bad.
1: Wow.
0: Yeah, so big shout out to Scott Lasker. That's what it's all about.
4: That was Tell Me Something Good. The Friday morning dance party.
5: Coming up next.
0: I'm going to mix up some old school stuff. We'll do some Garth. We'll do some Alabama. We'll get in some old school Kenny Chesney. Even a little Bruno Mars. The Friday morning dance party. You're going to love it. It's going to put you in a better mood. It's next.
6: Yeah. Get your Bobby Bones on.
7: It's Bobby.

0: This story comes to us from Mount Pleasant, South Carolina. A 50-year-old man has been the victim of ding-dong ditch the past couple weeks. He's fed up. Monday afternoon, he's taking a nap. Doorbell rings. He runs out there, and he sees the kids riding away on their bike. So he hides in the bushes of his neighbor's house, waits for him to come back. He jumps out of the bushes, drags them off their bike, and drags one of the kids inside his house.
1: Ooh. Oh, that's kidnapping.
2: No, it's not good.
1: Went from, like, maybe simple assault to kidnapping.
3: Yikes.
1: Also, he hid in the bushes for a long time.
3: Because you never know when they're going to come.
1: No, I know. That's dedication. Just go sit in a bush. Golly, okay.
0: And so he was arrested for kidnapping and battery.
2: Okay.
1: Yeah, maybe battery, not assault. Don't know the difference. Do you guys?
0: Nope.
1: Off the top of your head?
3: No,
0: don't.
3: No.
1: Anyway, bad news.
0: Yeah, I'm Lunchbox. That's your bonehead story of the day.
4: Bobby Bones.
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3: All right, mixing it up best I can. My goal is to put you in a better mood, no matter where you are. All right, Kenny, start us off. I got a lot of good stuff coming up. Thank you, thank you, thank you. Bobby Bones Show, here we go.

0: Saturday morning dance party. What up, everybody? Bobby Bone Show. Just trying to mix up stuff to put you in a better mood. Here we go now.
1: Right now, I just need you to get real loose. 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And if you're by yourself,

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2: 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Coming up next.
3: They rated beers, and they've rated one beer the worst in the world. I don't drink beer, so I don't know, but I'll talk to the guys on the show about that. And there are states that have no sales tax at all. Those states. It's all in Fun Fact Friday. That is our next segment.
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7: Wow.
15: So should we... If we order something online from there?
16: That's a good question.
3: I don't have that in my fun fact. You guys are like following up. I didn't do enough
16: research.
3: We just
16: try it.
3: Yeah. You're probably living here.
15: Oh.
3: Probably.
15: Probably the address you're mailing it to. Mm-hmm.
3: Here's one, and this one wasn't fun. Just interesting. The guy who founded the North Face, that brand that keeps you really warm.
15: Mm-hmm.
16: Yeah, the jackets and
3: died
16: stuff.
3: Died in 2015 from hypothermia after a kayaking accident.
15: That's oh,
3: did you know that?
16: Was he not wearing his gear?
3: I don't know. I think at some point it's more than the gear. An accident.
16: It's colder.
3: Or you get stuck. I thought that's not fun.
16: No.
3: Should not have put that in Fun Fact
16: but
3: Friday.
16: But that is ironic.
3: Ironic Fact Tuesday would have been the better place for it. Amy?
15: So, you know, eye patches on pirates? Mm-hmm. They likely wore eye patches not for missing eyes, but to keep one eye constantly adjusted to the darkness below deck.
3: How would science know that about a pirate 200-300 years ago?
15: Well, the pirates knew it. They figured it out.
16: How do we know?
3: They pass it down to a pirate book?
15: They probably wrote it in their journal.
16: Journals? Yeah.
3: Or they just speculate.
15: In their ship log. Their log ship.
3: Okay. The beer that gets the worst overall rating in the world is?
15: Natty Light.
3: Yeah, Natty Light's at 3.
15: Okay. Corona.
3: No, not Corona. I thought Corona was good.
15: I like it.
16: Corona
15: like
16: is
15: Corona.
16: Good.
15: Okay.
16: Yeah, it's really good.
3: So number 3 of the bad is Natural Light. I have not. The first one is like a brand, but it's like a special number on like thing on it.
16: Okay, special number.
3: I don't know anything about beer.
15: So it's a symbol.
3: It's a big brand, but it's like a side part brand.
15: Oh, Miller High Life.
3: No,
17: I gotta have a guess. Number.
3: I don't know how to describe what.
15: Oh, Mad Dog 2020.
3: No,
17: that's not a beer.
16: Not a beer.
3: Like I've not heard of this.
16: Coors Banquet.
17: No, it has have a number.
3: Is that something? No, it does have a number, but it just has something like special.
16: What has a number, dude? Schlitz.
3: I never heard of this. Budweiser Select 55.
15: Oh.
17: What?
16: I never heard of that.
3: Okay, number 2 though I have heard of. So number 1 worst is Budweiser Select 55. Number 3 is Natural Light, but number 2 I have heard.
17: Keystone.
16: Oh, that's
3: yeah, Keystone Ice. Is that the same thing as Keystone?
16: No,
17: never heard of Keystone Ice.
3: What makes it ice?
15: That's just, they're just like, adding that on
16: there. Well, we would say when we were by the campfire, like somebody would bring it up that like they would freeze the beer and then whatever was left over, that's what they would put in it. Like that would be the ice part of it. But they could have been lying.
3: That sounds like a lie. Yeah. Okay. Who went already?
16: Just you and Amy.
3: Okay, Eddie.
16: So you guys know the Statue of Liberty, right?
3: Familiar.
16: What color is it?
3: Well, like blue. I think at this point it's like a rust green.
16: Yeah. So this is a fun fact. It hasn't always been green. When it was gifted to the United States in 1886, it was bright copper color.
15: Oh, like, so it's patinaed.
16: Yes, that's exactly what it is. Over time, oxygen, moisture, and pollutants in the air turns it green. But it's not a bad thing. It's the copper itself protecting itself from the environment.
3: So would you say it's rust?
15: No, it's patina.
3: I was really holding on to trying to get that rust in there. Get that. Amy got that look like you're smart.
16: How crazy, though, that it was like brownish. It looked like a penny when they first got it.
3: I'm looking at it now. It was a penny. Wow.
16: Pretty cool, huh?
3: It's like a big old penny. Yeah. Patinaed. I didn't know that term.
15: We want to things to be patinaed. I have certain fixtures at my house, and I bought them brand new, and I'm just waiting for them to patina.
3: Well, it could take like 60, 70, 100 years before like Statue of Liberty.
15: No, the more you touch it, like my kitchen faucet, like I touch it all the time, like trying to patina it more.
3: That's weird. You walk over and Amy's just rubbing her faucets.
15: Your sink has it too at your house. I noticed the other day, I was like, oh, this is some nice patina.
3: Mine's already patinaed?
15: It's starting, yeah.
16: Are you rubbing yourself on the
3: sink? I rub myself on the sink. Okay. Yeah, yeah. I don't rub it. I rub myself on the sink. Yeah. Lunchbox?
18: Research has shown that mosquitoes prefer type O blood, and it would take 1.2 million mosquitoes each sucking at the same time to drain a human of all their blood.
3: I don't know if you can fit that many on you,
16: but
3: it makes sense. I guess if they're measuring by sucking power.
16: That would hurt so bad.
3: Yeah, that's a weird one. All right, I like it. Morgan.
19: Brides didn't always wear white. Queen Victoria popularized it when she married Prince Albert in 1840. But before that, brides would wear their nicest dress in whatever color they preferred, typically red, blue, or brown.
15: Oh, that's cool.
3: I guess white just became the virgin color.
19: Yeah, yeah. Purity and wealth.
20: Now it's just a lie.
3: Now it's just a big fraud. Eddie.
16: I already went. Statue
3: Morgan,
16: of Liberty, I can tell you again.
3: Lunchbox, Amy, me, everybody go? I hit you with one more. The tallest building in Wyoming is an 11-story office building in Cheyenne that's only 148 feet tall.
16: Wow. No skyscrapers over there.
3: The core of the earth is hotter than the surface of the sun.
16: So the sun would be hotter.
3: The core of the earth's been patinaed. It used to not be that, and now it's way...
21: Fun, fun.

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0: 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I do want to do a voicemail here. Would you play this, Ray?
13: When you got taken out on the boat with your friend, I feel like you should have paid for dinner since he took you out on a boat and spent all that money on fuel. So the least you could do would have been to pay for his and his son's dinner. Did you pay for dinner or not?
0: Okay, so this is for Eddie.
14: Mm-hmm, I figured. Yeah.
0: But our listeners, they may not have known. Eddie went out on a pontoon boat with, it was Eddie and his son's friend, and his son's friend's dad.
14: Correct.
0: You didn't know the dad. This was blind date. But
14: I've talked to him a handful of times.
0: You get out there, then you go to dinner after. Did you pay?
14: I did.
15: For everybody?
14: For everyone.
16: No way.
0: Wow.
14: I sure did. And mostly because I just felt like, you know, this was very nice of him to take us out on the boat. He paid for the fuel. Paid for everything, really.
0: Good job.
15: Good for you.
14: Yeah, dude. Yeah.
0: You didn't even flex that when we were talking about it.
14: Yeah, no need to. There's no need to flex it.
15: What? You would totally normally flex it. Why did you leave that out?
14: I even got a text from the dad saying, hey, thanks for dinner. You really didn't need to do that.
0: Let's go.
14: Yeah.
16: Who's shocked?
0: I'm not shocked.
15: I'm not shocked he did it. I'm shocked he didn't
0: bring
15: tell
0: it
15: us.
0: Up. Yeah, maybe that's it.
14: I don't think where the story was going really was leading to that.
15: See,
14: like
15: even now, you're being weird.
14: No, I have the text. You can see it where he says that.
15: No, I believe you. I just am like, why did you
16: leave that detail out?
14: Guys, why would I just randomly sit and I paid for dinner?
0: That's like, true. That's true.
15: What? No, I can see you working that in easy.
14: The storyline was just like, oh, how was the interaction between you and the dad in the middle of the lake? That was kind of the storyline.
0: How did you grab the check? Did you do a quick grab? Did you say beforehand you were going to get it?
14: No, the girl came up and then I just said, I got this. Don't worry about it. I got it. Thank you for everything.
15: Were you hoping he would be like, no, man, here, let's split it.
14: No, because I really felt like that's the one thing I should do.
15: Right.
14: For an invitation like that.
0: Good for you.
14: Thank you, man.
0: That's awesome. I'm proud for you. That's really good. Thank you for the call. You guys can always hit us up with voicemail, 877-77-BOBBY. That's our number. Even if we're not live, if we're weekend, you can hit us whenever.
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3: Tell me something good.
0: All right, there's this woman in Wichita. Her name is Debbie. Her husband was diagnosed with stage 4 pancreatic cancer, given 90 days to live. So she was dedicated to caring for him in his final days. After his death, she had her own health issues she was facing. Now, this led to their yard becoming overgrown, their rent not being able to be paid, all kinds of things. Well, an Uber driver recognized Debbie's situation, and he decided to reach out to Spencer Bosley, who is a lawn care influencer. He's known to help people in the area. So he reached out to him. Spencer showed up with his dad. They took care of her yard, cleared everything out, then made a video about her because, again, he's an influencer. And through that, a GoFundMe page was set up. All this money came in. And through SB Mow It Forward, 3 months of back rent were paid. The fundraiser launched to cover dental care for her, medical expenses, wow, daily needs, a future move to a senior living community. I mean, they're just straight up taking care of Debbie.
4: Hooked her up and her kids.
0: All the way.
4: And a will.
0: Yeah.
5: That's amazing.
4: Money for the will, too.
0: Spencer wouldn't have known unless Zach, the Uber driver.
4: Yeah, that's good.
0: Wouldn't have, like,
4: people looking out,
0: seen and then contacted him. And, you know, Zach might be like, oh, I wonder if Spencer will even see this. Well, he saw it.
4: Dang.
0: And he showed up.
4: I wonder if it's Giving Tuesday.
5: Oh, maybe not on Tuesdays, but maybe another
0: day.
5: I think
0: that's just Spencer.

0: Spencer's like, it's his thing every day.
1: Oh, dang. I'm not as good as Spencer, Amy just told me.
0: No, I'm not. No, I'm just letting you know, like, you have another everyday job. Because I feel like maybe a year and a half ago or so, I did a SB Move It Forward story about a different thing. I just realized. It sounds familiar.
1: SB Mowing.
0: SB Mow It Forward.
1: Yeah. That's what it's called. SB Mowing. Okay, got it.
0: His nonprofit is called SB Mow It Forward. Pay it forward.
1: I'm watching his YouTube page. Dude's got like millions of subscribers mowing crap.
2: So instead of pay it forward, it's mow it forward. I like it.
1: SB Mowing has 3.3 million subscribers.
2: Wow.
1: He's just mowing stuff.
2: That's awesome.
1: That's awesome. All right, there you go. That's what it's all about.
3: That was Tell Me Something Good.

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5: How can you tell if a birthday cake is sad?
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5: When it's in tears.
1: T-I-E-R-S.
6: Got it.
7: Oh.
6: Thank you.
4: That was the morning corny.
5: A little Baker joke.
1: Yeah. Cole Swindell coming up in just a little bit.
8: Bones.
1: And now Jordan Davis. Here is Singles You Up.

0: 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Bobby Bones
1: Show. 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
2: Amy, I just have to tell you that I have watched the intro to Maternal Instinct after hearing you talk about it this morning, and I'm hooked. I am 7 minutes in, and I'm not going to stop till it's done. So thanks for the recommendation. Love you guys. Bye.
1: If you missed the show earlier this week, Amy said you have to watch this documentary on Netflix called Maternal Instinct. I've only seen the thumbnail in the preview video. Cop pulls over a woman. There's a baby. She's covered in blood. Then it's like, it's not your baby. It's not your blood. That's all I know. I'm going to watch it this weekend.
3: Okay.
1: I appreciate you not saying anything.
3: It's like killing me.
1: Well, it's just you've spoiled so many things.
3: I know. I just want to talk about it with you guys.
1: Mm-hmm. I'm going to watch it this weekend.
3: Okay. Call me right after.
1: I'm not, but
4: you gotta wait,
1: we'll talk Monday or Tuesday or next week. We'll for sure get to it. Thank you. The Bobby Bones Show. Coming up in the next segment, Cole Swindell is stopping by the studio. Hey, I got a Chevy. She can flip a quarter. He's going to have his very first Father's Day ever. We'll talk about that. That's both of us. The stories behind all his hits, Cole Swindell in studio next. This is the Bobby Bones Show. There are certain things where buying the cheap knockoff version just does not work out. Maybe it looks close enough at first. 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
2: He's got a new song called Girl Dad.
3: I met a girl dad. I told her I loved her. We got married.
2: He's coming in now. Here he is, Cole Swindell.
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4: Cole Swindell.
2: What you been up to, man?
5: Not much.
2: What'd you just pull out of your mouth?
5: Just a mint here.
2: was it really a mint?
5: I thought I was going to be sitting closer to y'all. I didn't know.
6: No. Hey, what do you mean, is it really a mint? It's a mint.
5: It really is.
6: Why like a lifesaver.
2: Would you chew that? Yeah. Put it in your mouth. Yeah, let's just take a second.
6: Okay.
7: Enjoy this.
2: And now, ASMR, Cole Swindell eating mint.
6: Oh, yeah.
5: This is going to take longer than I thought.
2: Don't choke. Can you imagine if he choked?
7: Oh, God.
2: And now I have to hop right here in and do mouth to mouth.
7: What is that, a lifesaver?
5: Yeah.
6: But like a mint one.
5: Mm-hmm. Yep.
2: Yeah. That's something you're good. Take your time.
5: Okay.
2: That's Cole Swindell.
5: Thank you for that.
2: Yeah. You good now?
5: Yeah.
2: Cleaned up. How you been?
5: Good to be back in town here.
2: You about to do what I'm about to do and have our first Father's Day ever.
5: Man.
2: Crazy, huh?
5: It is. It is. Doesn't feel normal. It's just, I don't know. It's exciting to think about, but just new territory. So,
2: did your wife ask you, hey, what do you want to do for Father's Day?
5: Yeah.
2: And what, because my wife asked me that too. What did you say?
5: I hadn't even thought about it. I mean, I really, it's hard to believe that's the way we're celebrating it this year, you know? So I have three shows, obviously, this weekend.
2: You're playing and
5: so,
2: all weekend.
5: Yeah, all weekend. And so we'll be, but we are in Charleston tomorrow night. So, you know, get to wake up close to home on Sunday. We've been living in North Carolina, so we'll just go back there. And
2: you've been gone?
5: Love to play golf. Yeah, man.
2: I've been wondering why I've been seeing him walk by the house.
5: Yeah.
2: Usually he's whitey tidy. He's walking by every morning.
5: Yeah, I've been, we've been in North Carolina the past probably 11 months, just kind of popping back in when I'm writing and doing stuff like that. But it's been a change, but it's kind of nice, you know. I've never dreamed of not living, you know, in Nashville. So I hadn't completely moved. It's just we're spending a lot more time. Her family's there, and it's just it's been nice to have them around, especially when I'm on the road.
2: How has that been for your mental health?
5: You know, I miss it. I miss the being in the middle of things and just, you know, living so close to Music Row and being able to get to work easy. But also, I don't know, I feel like I've done that for so long that this is a time in my life that I've dreamed about, and to have it happen this late, you know, not late in life, but just
2: dude,
5: at this
2: you're
5: point
2: gonna be alive
5: career,
2: for a long time. I just want you to know you're gonna live a long, healthy life.
5: I hope so, because I've never wanted to any more than now, man. It is it's life changing. So I think getting to do that, be here to work and then go back, it's been nice.
2: How old's your baby now?
5: Just over 10 months. So, coming up in July, so that would be 11 months. So almost a year, dude.
2: If anybody asks about her, do you feel like you need to show them a picture?
5: You know,
2: cause I do. If someone's like, hey, how's the baby? Glad you asked.
5: Yeah.
2: Here's a picture.
5: I'm trying to find I take so many of her just randomly. I'm just trying to find a good one to show of her. But normally I'm just so excited to talk about her, I might forget about the picture, but they ask sometimes. So I didn't know if this would ever happen. I think in the back of your mind, you're dreaming that this happens and you hope it happens. And it takes sometimes going through loss and waking up saying, I don't, you know, I've got to start a family if I want to have one. You know, it's not just, I'll never forget sitting in the old office and I was sitting on that side of the room when me and you talked about that. And I remember saying that, I think you told me, you're like, it's not just going to happen. You know, you got to do something about it. And I feel like that was really when I was, you know, starting to look at myself, look in the mirror and try to figure out, you know, I needed to grow up and
2: I think I was projecting as well because we were going through the same thing.
5: Yeah, exactly.
2: I don't think that was just a you thing. Yeah. I think that was me going, hey, we gotta
5: I mean that's and here we are, man. And it's just cool to have, you know, friends in the business that have kids different ages and then have some that have the same age, and just I've got a whole new reason to stay around. You know, I hope I get to do this where Rainey can remember the shows she gets to see and get to do this. But ultimately I'm in a different, you know how it is. It's an amazing feeling.
2: One of the weird things for me, there are a lot of these raw feelings that kind of come out that I never expected to have to address.
5: Yeah.
2: But that my daughter will never get to meet my mom because my mom died.
5: Whew.
2: And your dad died.
5: Yeah.
2: Yeah. That sucks, right? Like whenever that's going to be a weird thing.
5: And that's just those types of moments that aren't really comfortable to talk about. Nobody wants to, but there's somebody out there that needs to know that there's you know, somebody,
2: other people going through it.
5: They're going through it. Yeah. And I think that's all that's ever helped me was using what I've been through to, whether that's with songs or just talking to people and just being there for them. Because I think, you know, I don't know that I wouldn't be where I am without it. But then you just look and start thinking, you know, what's really important. And time is just, it's not slowing down. So I think, it's bittersweet getting older, but also you appreciate things. And I think that just makes you a better person in general. And, just trying to be a better man. And obviously being a husband first and then a father, is just, it makes you, you know, grow up. But I said the other day, you know, I feel like I'm growing up with my daughter. So it's pretty crazy. Got to be a song in there somewhere. Bobby
2: Bones. Yeah. All right, let's play from Cole Swindell. She Had Me at Heads Carolina. More with Cole in just a second here. Bobby Bones Show.

0: Bobby Bones Show. Cole Swindell's written so many massive songs. I want to pitch him a song about being a dad. See if he likes it. A little something I'm working on. So Cole Swindell, and we'll also talk about all the cool stuff he's got from being an artist, like meeting other famous people. Back with Cole Swindell next. Bobby Bones. This is the Bobby Bones Show. 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
0: 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Here he is. All right, here is Cole Swindell.
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0: With you living in North Carolina, you a big NASCAR guy?
17: I am, yeah, big. Always been a big fan, but I probably more so just being around the sport, having some buddies that are drivers. It's I don't know, I love it, that and the trading cards I've somehow gotten into. It's just
0: same
17: different. Are you?
0: I've been for years.
17: What,
0: dude? I did a whole inventory.
17: We got
0: to
17: talk about this.
0: Just to show you, like, that I'm not lying about it. Like,
17: no,
0: I did a whole inventory even last week. I keep these in a safe here, all my safe cards. So I went through and like reorganized. And ChatGPT is great about going.
17: Yeah, I've had,
0: you know,
17: some.
0: The last couple months. Dude, I'm sport.
17: I did not know. Is this Larry Bird basketballs up here?
0: Or yeah, it's a couple of them
17: just hanging around.
0: It's cards. It's very much cards and
17: but
0: memorabilia.
17: Then, memorabilia. I'm getting into that too, dude.
0: Yeah.
17: I just got a crazy bat from Mike Trout after.
0: I saw that.
18: That was cool.
17: Dude, just stuff like that. It's like, am I 12 or just acting like I
0: okay?
17: Just,
0: you,
17: the coolest.
0: You can't gloss over that story. You didn't just get a bat from Mike Trout.
18: It's not just a bat.
0: So,
17: no, it's.
0: Would you tell that story?
17: Yeah, we were.
19: Tell us who Mike Trout is.
0: Great, yeah, great. Thank you, Amy.
18: Thank you.
19: Yeah.
17: Great baseball player for the Angels. And I met Mike right when my career was getting started. He had been in the league only probably a couple years, and he was already a big deal then, you know, and kind of lost touch over the years. He started a family, and, you know, here I am doing this. I get a text the night before. We're playing the Tampa postgame show, and they're playing the Angels, and he texts, and I guess he saw on the screen that we were playing, and I'm like, yeah, man, love to see you. We ended up talking about cards, and he said if he hit the – he knew I was into cards and the memorabilia and stuff. He said if I hit a home run, I'll sign the bat and give it to you. And I'm walking out to go get ready to do the show, and somebody's like, hey, Trout just hit a home run. And I look, and that's the video. I'm filming the screen, and he's rounding third, and I text him right then. I said, give me that damn bat.
0: Yeah, and he had it in the video. He had his house. It's awesome.
17: It's unbelievable. And it's just like stuff like that. And being a fan, I've always said that. I've been a big fan of music and sports my whole life. So as a fan, I got a better grasp of how to, you know, make something a little more special for people that collect stuff. So
0: whenever you play a concert, do you ever play any of the songs that you wrote but didn't record?
17: We do a little section of, like, kind of before Chilling had ever happened, I wrote a few, like, for Luke and TR, FGL, so we do like a little medley of...
0: Name drop those songs.
17: Roller Coaster. Get me some of that for TR. That was my first number one that I wrote with TR's dad, Rhett, that I was a big fan of. That's one of my favorite stories about being in Nashville, just how things work. And then This Is How We Roll, which it was the biggest, I guess, probably one that I was involved in like that.
0: What was the story about the one you wrote with TR's?
17: Oh, yeah, just... The fact that you grow up listening to country radio and being a Red Aiken, I remember calling in requesting his songs, and the first time we ever wrote together, me, Michael Carter, and Rhett, you know, me and Michael Carter just had a little melody, something started, Rhett comes in, and, you know, I'm nervous as I'll get out.
0: Because that ain't my truck.
17: Yeah, that ain't my truck.
0: That's truck.
17: I mean, and being from Georgia, I mean, I'm a legit big fan, and the first song you write, you know, I didn't have a record deal, and I remember being down. We were in Panama City for Luke. He's doing like the spring break thing, and I think we found out that Rhett said, you know, TR, I think he's gonna cut this song. And Luke had done Roller Coaster. Like, no, give me some of that. Yeah, that was the one. That was my first number one as a songwriter, and just how, you know, full circle that was for me to write the first song with you know, Red Akins, his son records it, takes it to the top of the charts, and it's just, I don't know, one of my favorite Only in Nashville, you know, moments. So
0: tell me about Girl Dad.
17: Yeah. You realize that this is the important stuff, and these are the tears I've been seeing in the crowd for years of the people that don't get to stand on stage and do what I do, that this is the real life stuff they've been going through, and there you should be here moments. And that's what I've been, you know, I knew those were going to hit harder, and here I am right in the middle of it. But music, here it is, you know, this idea, this song, the reaction, if it helps a few people, then it's, you know, this is why I love country music. I hate writing songs like this, but it's just a kind of update to my dad, what I would say and about what's happened and wondering what he'd think about it.
0: I've been working on a song myself.
17: Have you?
0: Yeah, you know.
17: You got to.
0: You know, I've been working on a song about being a dad, and, you know, with you, it's so many number ones and prolific songwriter. I just thought I'd run the concept by you.
17: Yeah.
0: It's about being a dad, though, but it's as poignant as yours. It's called Rooting for a Poop.
17: That's a real thing. I mean,
19: from the baby or
0: yeah,
19: you?
0: The, well, but the twist can be the Nashville songwriter twist at
17: what
0: the
17: is
0: end
17: it? What?
0: Is that it's also me as I'm getting older and she's taking care of me.
18: Oh,
0: and now
18: wow.
0: she's like, dad's not
17: rooting for it, full circle, if that's what you want to call it.
0: Yeah,
17: right,
0: full circle. So yeah, because I root for the Arkansas Razorbacks.
17: Yep.
0: All the time, nonstop. That's basically that and the Chicago Cubs. Only two things I ever rooted for, really. But now I root for poops.
17: I know.
0: Like, come on, you can
17: Your
0: do it. Give us one.
17: She hadn't pooped today.
0: Yes.
17: And it's like, oh, this is a new rally cap.
0: It's
17: rally
0: been 36
17: cap.
0: Hours
17: gotta,
0: since a poop.
17: Got to get some sleep tonight. Let's get this
0: for
17: out
0: a poop.
17: Of here. There
0: yeah.
17: we go. I love that.
0: And then at the end,
17: that.
0: It's kind of like Cowgirls Don't Cry with Brooklyn Dunn-Ariba. It's very much in that vein where at the end, finally, it's me.
17: It just gets serious. The,
0: yeah.
17: The bridge, it just breaks down.
0: And I was thinking maybe you come in and you go, and now she's rooting for poop just like her daddy did. Exactly.
17: He's laying there remembering when she was a kid.
0: Oh, wow. Yeah.
17: And then, but see, that we can't take it too serious.
0: He's also wearing a diaper just like the days
17: she
0: they
17: did.
0: Used to be.
18: That's hilarious.
17: Golly, trading diaper. Nah, that sounded weird. You know what I mean?
0: Girl dad. Awesome, dude. Really happy for you. Are you ever going to move back?
17: I would like to live here. I love where we live here. I don't get to play as much golf as I used to, so it's just kind of
0: ain't that
17: figuring it out, man.
0: Ain't that the truth?
17: I know.
0: There's never. That's the most truthful thing that you have said of this whole thing. We don't get to play as much golf anymore.
17: Yeah, I don't. I mean, are you getting to keep up with the Razorbacks pretty good, though?
0: Well, it's off season. Luckily,
17: yeah.
0: My baby's 3 months old.
17: Oh, boy.
0: So there's not a lot to focus
17: I'm
0: on.
17: I'm the
0: sports.
17: Worst sports fan right now in the world. I literally don't even know what's going on. I know the Knicks won. I heard about that. It is wild how bad of a sport. You know, I'll catch a few races here and there, but it's wow.
0: He's like, I hear Taylor Swift's dating somebody.
17: Yeah, I think
0: I'm not sure. It's some athlete of some sort.
17: I know, yeah.
0: Good to see you, man.
17: Good to see y'all. Thank you so much.
0: There he is, the wonderful Cole Swindell. Hey, the Bobby Bones Show. And now a song that we premiered earlier this morning. This is Cole Swindell, Girl Dad, here on the Bobby Bones Show.

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2: Tell me something good.
3: This guy, Scott Lasker, is a storm chaser. There were tornadoes in Illinois last Friday, so he's out documenting them. They said the speeds were around 165. I don't know a lot about EF tornadoes. This is an EF3, so pretty big one. But he's out, and he hears some guy screaming. He can't quite place it, so he's driving around in that exact area, and there's a house that had been knocked over. And it turns out the guy was trapped beneath the rubble of the house that had been knocked over by the tornado, and that's the noise he heard screaming.
4: Wow. Gosh.
3: So the guy filmed the tornado aftermath, and then there's video footage of the guy saying, "Hey, I think the person's leg might be broken." So Scott attempts to lift the door. He hands the camera to another woman that's there for the rescue. Two police officers arrive shortly. But yeah, this guy heard. He was out chasing and ended up saving. That's wild. I think if I were trapped underneath some rubble and I'm just screaming, I'm probably just screaming until I can't scream anymore.
5: Yeah. Mm-hmm.
3: And thinking, I don't know if anybody's ever going to hear me.
5: Mm-hmm.
3: Or do I wait? Now I'm strategizing.
6: What are you waiting for?
3: Well, when like more people are gathered around now, am I saving some of that screaming?
5: Yeah.
4: Oh, okay.
3: And obviously I've got peanuts in my pocket, because when do I not have peanuts in my pocket?
5: So
3: I'm
5: going
3: to eat them a little bit. Yeah.
4: But what if you can't get to your pocket?
3: Yeah, that's a good point.
5: Oh.
3: Good thing this guy was there. EF3 is, there's 0, 65 to 85 mile per hour. There's 1, 2, 3, 136 to 165. It's in the back half of bad.
4: Wow.
3: Yeah, so big shout out to Scott Lasker. That's what it's all about.
0: That was Tell Me Something Good. The Friday morning dance party.
7: Coming up next.
3: I'm going to mix up some old school stuff. We'll do some Garth. We'll do some Alabama. We'll get in some old school Kenny Chesney, even a little Bruno Mars. The Friday morning dance party. You're going to love it. It's going to put you in a better mood. It's next.

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2: All right, mixing it up best I can. My goal is to put you in a better mood, no matter where you are. All right, Kenny, start us off. I got a lot of good stuff coming up. Thank you, thank you, thank you. Bobby Bones Show, here we go.

0: Monday morning dance party. What up, everybody? Bobby Bone Show. Just trying to mix up stuff, put you in a better mood. Here we go. Now.
1: Right now. I just need you to get real loose. 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
2: Yeah. Coming up next.
3: In the next segment, we're going to play easy trivia. The category is math. We'll just do a fun one.
4: Yes, fun.
3: Eddie, what's 10% of 80?
4: Yeah, that's 8.
3: Wow. Percent. This guy struggled and he nailed it.
4: Yep.
3: Amy, what's 7 squared?
5: 49.
3: Good. Lunchbox, the answer rhymes is the category. What's the name of the Nickelodeon show where a blue dog leaves paw print hints?
6: Blue's Clues.
3: Good. Same category, Morgan. What's the name of the bow tie wearing TV host who taught kids about chemistry, space, and physics with fun segments?
7: Bill Nye.
3: The science guy. Correct. Good. All right. Next segment is easy trivia. We're going to play that next. 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
3: Time for easy trivia. The category is Bobby Bones Show home states. Eddie, who on the show is from Arkansas?
4: That's you, Bobby Bones.
3: Correct. Amy, who on the show is from Michigan?
4: Well, that's debatable.
5: I mean, it's Ray.
3: Raymundo, yeah, but now he's from Wyoming. Lunchbox, who on the show is from Florida?
6: Scuba Steve.
3: Correct. Abby, what 3 show members were born in Kansas? Oh, it's Morgan, sorry. Are you playing?
16: Yeah, I'm playing.
3: Okay, go ahead. Sorry, what 3 show members were born in Kansas?
16: Well, that would be me, Abby, and Lunchbox.
3: Correct, there you go. I think I saw Abby's name there and just went with it, yeah. All right, nobody goes home first round. Good job, everybody. If you miss one from now on, you will hear this sound.
17: You've been boned.
3: Eddie is the champion with the tiara on. Are you ready?
4: Ready.
3: The category is the answer rhymes with double. What word means serious difficulty or you're in a problematic situation?
4: Oh, trouble.
3: Correct. Amy, what do you call a sphere of air or gas often seen in soda or soap?
5: A bubble?
3: Correct. The word rhymes with a double. Lunchbox. What's the term for broken bricks and debris after a building collapses?
6: Rubble?
3: Correct.
6: Oh, tough, man.
3: Morgan, what word describes short, unshaven facial hair growth?
16: Stubble.
3: Correct. Good job. Good. Everybody's still in. Next category is food. Eddie, Pink Ladies and Granny Smiths are what type of fruit?
4: Oh, those are apples.
3: Correct. Amy, what is the main ingredient in hummus?
5: Chickpeas.
3: I don't think I knew that. Good job.
4: Wow.
3: Yeah, that or garbanzo beans. Yeah, chickpeas or garbanzo beans. Lunchbox, what meat is used in traditional shepherd's pie?
6: What? Shepherd's pie?
3: I didn't know either one of those.
5: I know it.
6: Well,
3: what meat is used in traditional shepherd's pie?
6: Oh, man. I'm going to have to go. I mean, because
3: 5 seconds.
6: If it was chicken, it'd be chicken pot pie. So it's got to be beef. Got to be beef.
3: I never knew that this is why it's called shepherd's pie. What do you think it is?
4: Oh.
6: Like ground.
3: What do you think it is?
5: Oh, is it not beef?
3: No.
16: Is it lamb?
5: Oh, it's
4: is it lamb, because of
17: a shepherd?
4: Dang, I didn't know that.
3: I didn't know that.
4: Lunchbox, that's a hard one, dude.
5: Are you sure? Some recipes call for...
3: But not traditional.
5: Okay.
3: Did you guys know garbanzo beans or chickpeas?
4: I knew that.
6: I knew that.
3: Lunchbox is out. Morgan, where did sushi originate?
16: Japan?
3: Correct.
4: Wow. Okay.
3: You didn't know that one?
4: Good job. No, I didn't.
3: Let me guess. You had it within 2.
4: Yes.
3: Okay.
4: 50-50.
3: All right, next up, famous cities in the world. Eddie, what city is known as the Eternal City?
4: What?
3: Dude, I'm telling you, these are some hard ones today. What city is known as the Eternal City?
4: Eternal? Oh my gosh, I don't even know how to like use context clues here.
3: Famous cities in the world.
4: In the world, okay.
3: What city is known as the Eternal City?
4: Because it's eternal. Oh no, I'm going to go with Rome.
3: Correct.
4: Wow!
16: Wait, what?
4: Wow!
16: How did you get that?
4: I don't know. I just guessed like a big city in the world.
16: Eternal?
4: That's crazy.
16: Rome?
3: Amy, what city is famous for its canals and is called the Floating City?
16: A floating city?
3: What city is famous for its canals and often called the Floating City?
16: Tuscany?
3: No. Guys?
4: Venice?
3: Venice, because that's where they... The canals.
16: They don't have those in Tuscany. That's what I... Tomato, tomato to me. Are they similar?
3: No, not really.
16: See, I've never been. Yeah. That's why you need
3: should
16: to...
3: You should go so you can answer that question.
16: Send me. Venice.
3: Boner!
17: You've been boned.
3: Morgan, what city is home to Australia's most famous opera house?
18: Sydney, Australia.
3: Correct.
4: And that was quick.
3: Two people remain.
4: Feeling good. Let's go.
3: Why would you feel
4: good? I mean, how many points does Morgan have?
3: This season, zero.
4: Exactly.
3: All right.
4: Let's keep it that way.
3: The category is Disney songs. I'll Make a Man Out of You is a song from which movie?
4: Excuse me? Make a Man Out of You.
3: I'll Make a Man Out of You is a song from which movie?
4: That's a weird title. For a Disney movie? I think Milan is the one where like it's a dude, but really a girl. I don't really remember. I think it's Milan.
3: Correct.
4: Wow.
3: I had never heard the song. My wife had it on this weekend with the baby. And I was like, this is a weird song. I'll Make a Man Out of You. Yeah. She said, it's from Mulan. She's a girl. I was like, oh, you never seen Mulan? No. We should watch it. No. Not yet.
4: So Mulan is a girl, but she's acting like a man.
3: Fighting,
18: yeah.
3: Right?
18: Mm-hmm. Yeah, she's fighting in a war.
3: It sounded kind of like a Broadway play song when she was playing it. Mm. I said, is that from live action or cartoon? She says, cartoon. Sorry, Mike. Animated movie. Animated movie. Yeah. Morgan, Part of Your World is a song from which movie?
16: Part of Your World. Ah. Is that Aladdin? Let me be part of. Or is that Little Mermaid because she wants to be part of your world? Because she wants to come out of the ocean. I don't, but Aladdin, and there's also that happening part of, I think it's Little Mermaid.
3: Your answer?
16: Little Mermaid.
3: Correct.
16: Okay.
4: Did you dance to that?
3: I danced to that. Yeah. I'm Dancing with the Stars. Yeah.
4: Look at this stuff.
3: Yeah. I don't even know the words. I never saw Little Mermaid.
16: I was going to say, you haven't seen Little Mermaid, have you?
3: Nah.
4: You should watch that one.
3: Nah.
4: Okay. Yeah.
3: History is the category. Amy, what was the name of the crime boss?
4: Amy's out.
16: I'm out.
4: I'll just save you some time there.
3: Sorry. That's on me.
16: That would have been fun, though.
3: Hey, hand up. That's on me.
16: Yeah, no.
3: Eddie.
16: No.
4: Yeah.
3: What's the name of the crime boss who is head of the feared Chicago outfit?
4: Oh, that is Al Capone.
3: That is correct.
16: What is this category?
4: History.
3: Morgan, which famous historical document begins with the words, "We hold these truths to be self-evident"?
16: That all men are created equal. Is that the Declaration of Independence? Is that the Constitution? This is a really great question. I need to go back to my history class. We hold these truths to be self-evident, that all men are created equal. What comes after that? That would really help me in the context.
3: 5 seconds.
16: We hold these truths to be self-evident. Men are created equal.
3: Answer.
16: The Declaration of Independence?
3: Correct.
4: Wow. Okay. I thought that was the Miranda rights.
3: No, that is...
16: you have the right to remain silent.
4: That is okay.
3: The next category, two people remain, Eddie and Morgan, international singers. Who is the British singer known for hits like Shape of You and Perfect?
4: That's Ed Sheeran.
3: That is correct. Morgan, what Canadian R&B pop artist has songs like Blinding Lights and I Can't Feel My Face?
16: The Weeknd.
3: Correct. The category is TV shows. What HBO miniseries dramatizes the 1986 nuclear disaster in Ukraine, Eddie?
4: Chernobyl.
3: Correct. It's awesome. Have you seen it?
4: Never seen it.
3: It's so good. It's so sad, but it's so good. Morgan, what 1990 series popularized the line, "No soup for you"?
16: Seinfeld.
3: Correct.
16: Yeah, you guys made me watch that.
3: The category is science. Eddie, what do we call the smallest particles that make up matter?
4: The smallest particles? Atoms.
3: Correct. Morgan, what is the basic unit of life?
16: What the? What? The basic unit of life. A gene? A DNA? The basic unit of life? Well, to have life, you need oxygen. I could go so many ways with this.
3: But only one way is right.
16: What is the base? Can you repeat the question?
3: What's the basic unit of life?
16: The basic unit means it's like a scientific term, not purpose.
3: 5 seconds.
16: Basic unit? It's a gene? It's a DNA? I don't know. DNA.
3: The cell.
16: Dang. What?
17: You've been booed.
3: Our winner, Eddie.
4: Come on. Yes.
3: There he is. There he is. There he is. Okay. So here's where we are. Eddie 4, wow. Amy 1, Lunchbox 1, Morgan 0.
4: Wow. You see that difference? Mm-hmm. Like, I'm way up there and they're back there.
3: Thanks, Seabiscuit. You're running away with it. All right, till next week.
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4: Wow.
5: So should we, if we order something online from there?
4: That's a good question.
3: I don't have that in my fun fact. You guys are like following up. I didn't do enough research.
4: We just try it.
3: You're probably living here.
5: Oh.
3: Probably.
5: Probably the address you're mailing it to.
3: Mm-hmm. Here's one, and this one wasn't fun. Just interesting. The guy who founded the North Face, that brand that keeps you really warm.
5: Mm-hmm.
4: Yeah, the jackets and
3: died
4: stuff.
3: In 2015 from hypothermia after a kayaking accident.
5: Did you know that?
4: Was he not wearing his gear?
3: I don't know. I think at some point it's more than the gear. An accident.
4: It's colder.
3: Where you get stuck. I thought that's not fun.
4: No.
3: Should not have put that in Fun Fact
4: but
3: Friday.
4: But that is ironic.
3: Ironic Fact Tuesday would have been the better place for it. Amy?
5: So, you know, eye patches on pirates? Mm-hmm. They likely wore eye patches not for missing eyes, but to keep one eye constantly adjusted to the darkness below deck.
3: How would science know that about a pirate 200-300 years ago?
5: Well, the pirates knew it. They figured it out.
4: How would we know?
3: They passed it down to a pirate book?
5: They probably wrote it in their journals.
3: Or are they just speculating?
5: In their ship log. Nah. They're a log ship.
3: Okay. The beer that gets the worst overall rating in the world is...
5: Natty Light.
3: Natty Light's at 3.
5: Okay. Corona.
3: No, not Corona. I thought Corona was good.
5: I like it.
4: Corona
5: like
4: is Corona. Good. Okay. Yeah, it's really good.
3: Especially... So number 3 of the bad is Natural Light. I have not... The first one is like a brand, but it's like a special number on like thing on it.
4: Okay, special number.
3: I don't know anything about beer.
5: So it's a symbol?
3: It's a big brand, but it's like a side part brand.
5: Oh, Miller High Life?
3: No,
0: I got to have a number.
3: I don't know how to describe what.
5: Oh, Mad Dog 2020?
3: No,
4: that's not a beer. Not a beer.
3: Like I've not heard of this.
4: Coors Banquet?
0: No, it has to have a number.
3: Is that something? No, it does have a number, but it just has something like special.
4: What has a number, dude? Schlitz?
3: I never heard of this. Budweiser Select 55.
4: Never heard of that.
3: Okay, number 2, though, I have heard of. So number 1 worst is Budweiser Select 55. Number 3 is Natural Light, but number 2 I have heard.
0: Keystone.
4: Oh, that's
3: Keystone Ice. Is that the same thing as Keystone?
4: No,
0: never heard of Keystone Ice.
3: What makes it ice?
5: That's just, they're just like, adding
4: what
5: on
4: we
5: there.
4: Would say when we were by the campfire, like somebody would bring it up that like they would freeze the beer and then whatever was left over, that's what they would put in it. Like that would be the ice part of it. But they could have been lying.
3: That sounds like a lie. Yeah. Okay. Who went already?
4: Just you and Amy.
3: Okay. Eddie.
4: So you guys know the Statue of Liberty, right?
3: Familiar.
4: What color is it?
3: Well, like blue. I think at this point it's like a rust green.
4: Yeah. So this is a fun fact. It hasn't always been green. When it was gifted to the United States in 1886, it was bright copper color.
5: Oh, like, so it's patinaed.
4: Yes, that's exactly what it is. Over time, oxygen, moisture, and pollutants in the air turns it green, but it's not a bad thing. It's the copper itself protecting itself from the environment.
3: So would you say it's rust?
5: No, it's patina.
3: I was really holding on to trying itself. To get that rust in there. Get that. Amy got that look like you're smart.
4: How crazy, though, that it was like brownish. It looked like a penny when they first got it.
3: I'm looking at it now. It was a penny. Wow.
4: Pretty cool, huh?
3: It's like a big old penny. Yeah. Patinaed. I didn't know that term.
5: We want things to be patinaed. I have certain fixtures at my house, and I bought them brand new, and I'm just waiting for them to patina.
3: Well, it's going to take like 60, 70, 100 years before like Statue of Liberty.
5: No, the more you touch it, like my kitchen faucet, like I touch it all the time, like trying to patina it more.
3: Weird. You walk over and Amy's just rubbing her faucets.
5: Your sink has it too at your house. I noticed the other day, I was like, ooh, this is some nice patina.
3: Mine's already patinaed?
5: It's starting, yeah.
4: Are you rubbing yourself on the
3: I rub myself on the sink. Okay. Yeah. I don't rub it. I rub myself on the sink. Yeah.
0: Lunchbox? Research has shown that mosquitoes prefer type O blood, and it would take 1.2 million mosquitoes each sucking at the same time to drain a human of all their blood.
3: I don't know if you can fit that many on you, but it makes sense. I guess if they're measuring by sucking power.
4: That would hurt so bad.
3: Yeah, that's a weird one. All right. I like it. Morgan.
2: Brides didn't always wear white. Queen Victoria popularized it when she married Prince Albert in 1840. But before that, brides would wear their nicest dress in whatever color they preferred, typically red, blue, or brown.
5: Oh, that's cool.
3: I guess white just became the virgin color.
2: Yeah. Purity and wealth.
0: That's just a lie.
3: That's just a big fraud. Eddie.
4: I already went. Statue
3: Morgan,
4: of Liberty, I can tell you again.
3: Lunchbox, Amy, me, everybody go? I hit you with one more. The tallest building in Wyoming is an 11-story office building in Cheyenne that's only 148 feet tall.
4: Wow. No skyscrapers over there.
3: The core of the earth is hotter than the surface of the sun.
4: That the sun would be hotter.
3: The core of the earth's been patinaed. It used to not be that, and now it's way.
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US 1061, it is Dr. Mark. We have had a fantastic time with the Bobby Bones in the morning show with the whole team there, man. You guys had a great time. I had a great time. Don't worry, they'll be back next week. But I'll tell you what, this is Dr. Mark covering for Dave Parker today. We have all of your country favorites lined up. You guys want to hear something special, you got to get it in. 757-440-1061. And don't forget, we are still giving away tickets all day long. It's been a

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US 106.1, it is Dr. Mark. We are having a great morning, and I'll tell you what, man, we have some amazing features around here. You got to be sure to check out First Responder Friday. It goes down the first Friday of every month. We're out in town recognizing some of our local hometown heroes, firefighters, paramedics, EMS, police officers, all those people on the front lines, keeping us safe, keeping us happy, and keeping us healthy. Be sure to check out the Facebook Live. It goes down the first Friday of the month.

US 106.1, it is Dr. Mark, Billy Currington with another one of your country favorites right there. 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It's going down at Sandler Center Plaza, Town Center, Virginia Beach. This is free concert music. 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

Toby Keith with another one of your country favorites you're only going to hear on US 106.1. 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

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We're talking about Six String Saturdays. 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
1: US 106.1, it is Dr. Mark. We are talking about Water Country, USA. It is Aqua Glow time, man, every Friday and Saturday night through August the 15th. You got live DJs out here. There is electrifying party zones out there. We got neon. We got LEDs. We got day glows out there. Lots of fun for the whole family out there. Shorter lines for the attractions out there. 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

Parker McCollum here on US 106.1. I am Dr. Mark in here covering for Dave Parker for one more day. I'm excited to be with you guys. We do have the Six String Lunch Break coming up in just a bit. I've got some of your favorite songs lined up for you. You guys can always text in that number, 757-440-1061. Let me know what you guys want to hear, and I'll try to get it in for you.

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Plus 106.1, it is Dr. Mark. That is Lady A saying, take me downtown. You guys come on downtown this weekend. We do have Harborfest, 50th anniversary of Harborfest going on at Town Point Park. We got the sailboat race game going on at the US 106.1 tent. Hey, man, check it out. It's also the 250th anniversary of America, and they have Sail 250 going on. So look out for some of those tall ships on the water.

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1: Hey, everybody, it's Dr. Mark here covering for Dave Parker today. On Friday, it is Six String Lunch Break, man. We've got you guys covered with some fantastic vibes and grooves here. You guys want to text in that number 757-440-1061. Let me know what you guys want to hear. We're going to try to get it on for you today. Right now, we got a little bit of Drew Parker for you.

Earth Brooks with another one of your country favorites. You're only going to hear on US 106.1. I am Dr. Mark. Got you covered for the Six String Lunch Break. Hey, man, it's almost Father's Day. Wouldn't it be great to win some tickets for Dad? We got Hank Williams Jr. coming through with Marshall Tucker Band, and we are giving away tickets. It is happening today. So 757-440-1061 is going to be at the Veterans United Home Loans Amphitheater. You text them the word Hank, and maybe you can win.

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1: US 106, what it is, Dr. Mark here on your six-string lunch break. It is a time for some education. You guys, listen up. Glenn Campbell, Rhinestone Cowboy. 1975 was actually released in 1974 by another artist, but Glenn Campbell redid it, and I'll tell you what, he put it in that movie, Rhinestone Cowboy, and it was tracking on the Hot Country Singles, Billboard Hot 100, and the Adult Contemporary charts. It was his biggest hit. Rhinestone Cowboy here on your six-string lunch break.

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US 106.1, the Six String Lunch Break, man. We've got it going every Monday through Friday. And don't forget about our Six String Saturday. We're doing 4 hours of alternative country and music you're just not going to hear anywhere else. That's with Dave Parker on Saturday from 8 until noon. Six String Saturday, just like the Six String Lunch Break, but a little bit longer.

US 106.1, it is Dr. Mark having a great time with you guys. Steven Wilson Jr. is coming through with the Gary the Torch Tour that's going to be happening at the Dome by Rudder Mills. Going on July the 24th, we are giving away tickets. You can text in the word Steven, S-T-E-P-H-E-N, to 757-440-1061. We are giving away tickets to this show. It's coming up July the 24th, man. You guys stay tuned because nobody gives away more tickets than US 106.1. 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

Johnson here on US 106.1 telling you guys to make sure to take some chances and live your life out there. 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I also want to remind you that the Virginia Beach Tuna Tournament is coming up. 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

US 106.1, it is Dr. Mark. That is Little Big Town, and we are giving away tickets. They're coming through to the Dome by Rudder Mills November the 5th. It's going to be a great show. Text in the word LITTLE, LITTLE, to 757-440-1061. 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Remember, nobody gives away more tickets than US 106.1. 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Follow us on the socials, because a lot of time, Emily and Alan are putting out some of these freebies online, and you got to follow.

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They are running the country top 30 out there, and that's brought to you by Baker's Crust. 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They're hot and fresh in Hilltop and Lansdowne Commons. 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

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I want you to take us with you everywhere you go. 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

US 1061, it is Dr. Mark out here covering for Big Daddy Dave. He will be back next week, and I'll tell you what, just let him know I've been nice to you guys. We've been playing all your favorites just like Dave would do, but I'll tell you what, man, you guys have been fantastic, and I'm having a ball. Can't wait to talk to you again.

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US 106.1, it is Dr. Mark. We are down at the oceanfront again, man. We got the Supergirl Surf Festival going on September the 5th through the 7th. This is a new event out there. They have some awesome contests out there. The surfing contest is one thing. We got pro skateboarding, inline skating competitions, beach volleyball, flag football, lots of stuff going on here. You guys get all the information and get your tickets and get registered at Supergirl BB.

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US 1061, it is Dr. Mark. We're talking about Last Call for Hank Williams Jr. Tickets, man. You guys got to text in the word Hank, H-A-N-K, to 757-440-1061. He is going to be on stage today along with the Marshall Tucker Band. It is going to be out at the Veterans United Homelands Amphitheater. If you don't win some tickets, go buy some tickets and have a great outing.

QS1061, it is Dr. Mark. We appreciate all of our hard workers out there today, but I'll tell you what, every day we've got you covered because we got you with Bobby Bones in the morning every Monday through Friday, like a strong cup of coffee, getting you ready for work. Dave Allen and Emily carrying you through the workday. Come Saturday, man, you got Six String Saturday with Dave Parker in the morning from 8 until noon, followed by Emily in the afternoon. Come Sunday, Bobby Bones again with the Country Top 30, followed by Alex in the afternoon. Dr. Mark, man, I cover you guys through the evening on Sundays. We have you covered every day of the week, man. We are US 1061.

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guys. 106.1 It is Dr. Mark. I've been covering for Dave Parker all week long. I had a great time with you guys. Thank you all so much for tuning in and keeping it turned up. You guys can always text in anytime, 757-440-1061. Let us know what you want to hear. And also, let Dave know.

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All of it.

Riley Green. There was this girl. There was this Riley. You know what I'm saying? It's US 106.1. Emily, how inappropriate. It's Emily with you. Hopefully you're having a great Friday. Tonight is Hank Williams Jr. and the Marshall Tucker Band coming to the Veterans United Home Loans Amphitheater in Virginia Beach. We'll give you all the details.

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Tonight is the night. Hank Williams Jr. over at the Veterans United Home Loans Amphitheater in Virginia Beach. So we are about an hour away from the parking lot's opening. Doors at 5:30. We got John Foster taking the stage at 6:50. Marshall Tucker Band 7:30. Hank Williams Jr. If you're ready for that family tradition, that happens at 9 p.m.

an exciting weekend. Sale 250 officially kicked off today. How awesome is that? So Harbor Fest and Sale 250 happening all weekend long over in downtown Norfolk. This is the largest event like this. History is being made here in Norfolk. So if you don't have plans to go already, you need to make it happen. We are celebrating 250 years of America, and these boats have been coming from all over the world, all to come here to downtown Norfolk. We are so excited. We'll see you over there. Make sure you stop by the US 1061 booth while you're there.

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1: I don't know if this is good news or bad news. We're going to talk Father's Day for a little bit. Father's Day spending is expected to reach a record $27.9 billion with a B this year. How crazy is that? Last year, the record was set at $24 billion. We are doing homemade drawings for Drew Baby for Father's Day. That's for sure. We are not getting close to putting anything down to that billion.

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0: Keith Urban. Days go by. We're going right in to Chris Jansen on this Father's Day weekend, Harbor Fest weekend, Hank Williams Jr. weekend. Parking lots officially opening here in about 5 minutes at the Veterans United Home Loans Amphitheater in Virginia Beach.
1: I ain't rich, but I damn sure wanna be. 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

You know what's really cool happening every single weekend until August 15th? I got to tell you, it's so cool. It's Aqua Glow over at Water Country USA. Not only do they have DJs, but they have this really cool bubble party that they got going on. And it's not just for big kids. It's for little kids as well, adults. They have these neon glowing light and immersive experiences, live entertainment. It's every Friday, Saturday. Cool part, the lines are shorter because it's at night. If you want to learn more, go to watercountryusa.com. We will be out there, though, tonight. So if you see us, come say hi.

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Just to see you smile. Such a goodie. That's Tim McGraw right here on US 106.1. He'll be in town August 6th. Can you believe it? Veterans United Home Loans Amphitheater in Virginia Beach. And thank goodness for him, because he's bringing 49 Winchester, one of the very, very best. Love him so much. All right, keep it here, because I'm going to have weather coming up in just a few songs right at 5 o'clock.

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Today, high 79, pretty cloudy for the rest of the afternoon, but tomorrow, partly cloudy, sun will be shining a little bit, keeping it a little bit cooler than it has been. High of 88, it's going to be great. On Sunday, high of 90, mostly sunny, great for all the events going on, like Sail 250 and Harbor Fest 50 over at Town Point Park. It's only in America. It's Brooks and Dunn.

sure. The divorce going on with Bunny right now, wild. I was talking to my brother who lives out in South Mill. Shout out to Austin. Well, his wife, she made him put the baby to bed last night so she could watch or listen, I guess, to Bunny's take on her podcast or something last night all about it. But some drama going on there. The rumors are wild. And the best to both of them during that. We got Carter Faith, though. I told Dave Parker, this is like one of my favorite songs out right now. It's called Bar Star from the upcoming star, Carter Faith.

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And the doors are opening for Hank Williams Jr., John Foster taking the stage at 6:50, Marshall Tucker Band 7:30, and Hank Williams Jr., 9 o'clock. You ready for a family tradition? It's going to be an amazing night out here at the Veterans United Homeloads Amphitheater in Virginia.

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Obviously, tonight, Hank Williams Jr., he's going to put on such a great show over at the Veterans United Homelands Amphitheater in Virginia Beach. We got Stephen Wilson Jr., Tim McGraw, Chris Stapleton, Jason Aldean, Treaty Oak. I'm telling you, Revival, I'm telling you. Oh, and Farm Aid, Willie Nelson bringing that to town. 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

My kind of Friday night song, am I right? Jose Cuervo. All right, let's talk about the weekend. Listen, we had some rain this morning, but guess what? The rest of the weekend looks fantastic. Tomorrow, high of 88, partly cloudy. Sunday, high of 90, not too shabby at all. We're looking at some rain on Monday. Enjoy Harborfest weekend and everything else we got going on around town. And of course, you know, the weather is better already for Hank Williams Jr. He's taking the stage tonight at 9 o'clock at the Veterans United Home Loans Amphitheater in Virginia Beach. Right now, though, our girl Megan Maroney, one of the prettiest songs, I think, from her. It's called Beautiful Things.

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So Father's Day is coming up this Sunday. Are you ready for it? The top gifts, they say, greeting cards, clothing, special outings, and gift cards are what people want. I did read the funniest thing yesterday, and it was like, what I don't want as a father for Father's Day is to have to go eat dinner at my in-law's house. I'm like, listen, I get it. Sale 250, Harbor Fest going on all this weekend. So this is the perfect song for you as we celebrate 250 years of America.

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I saw this article the other day, and my niece got so mad at me because I was kind of excited, so don't hate me for it. But Chick-fil-A has been dethroned as the top-rated fast food spot. All right, they have held it for 11 straight years. My personal favorite when it comes to fast food, Jersey Mike's, and they are officially at the top. How awesome is that? The top five of those for burgers are Burger King, Sonic, Wendy's, Five Guys, Culver's I've never heard of. For chicken, obviously Chick-fil-A, KFC, Raising Cane's, which is real good, real boss, Wingstop, and Popeye's.

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love to jelly roll with everything he's got going on. We got Ella Langley with Be Her coming up next. And listen, I'm getting out of the studio for tonight. It is going to be an exciting weekend. Sale 250. We are so excited for this. I, though, will also be filling in for Dave Parker tomorrow for Six String Saturday. Big shoes to fill. So make sure to tune in. That kicks off at 8 and goes until noon only here on US 106.1.

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